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I got to shout out all my people in Duval who's holding it downtown. Yo, I just want to say thank you for jamming with the beat.

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It's Roxy Romeo, and I got a shout out to my people who are locked in downtown. You are appreciated. We love jamming with you.

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All right, y'all. Doctor on the People Trust kicking it with you right here on this Martini Monday. You already know the vibes tonight, man. Make sure you pop out to Babylon right there, 8650 Bay Meadows Road. That's where we're holding down Martini Monday at for that 26th anniversary tour. So listen, tonight we're celebrating all Virgos. Virgos, it's officially your time to shine. Because if you're a Virgo, I want you to get on that guest list right now.

0: 10. Girl, you a 10, girl, you a 10, girl, you a 10. Girl, you a 10, girl, you a 10, girl, you a 10. Girl, you a 10, girl, you a 10, girl, you a 10.
1: I got more hip-hop and R&B coming at you right here on the BEA to the T. I got music on the way from Metro Boomin and Future, and I got some music on the way from Mariah the Scientist and Kali Uchis this hour. Is it a crime? Right now, let's get back into it with a little new music from Dave and Tim's. It's called Rain Dance on the beat.

91.3 to be jammed out on the People's Choice, kicking with you right here on this Martini Monday. I got music on the way from Zeddy Will and YK Nice, but there it is. And more of your favorite music right here on the BEA to the T. But let's get back to it and keep the jams rolling for you. With my girls Mariah, the scientist, and Kelly Uchis, this is a crime on the beat.

0: 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This is Drizzy Drake.
1: Yeah, yeah.
0: DJ Khaled.
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0: leave me.
1: Keeping the jam popping for you right here on this Martini Monday. I got Mariah the Sign is on the way. I got some music from T.I. coming for you to Kane. We'll let them know. And right now, I'm going to let you know that we're going to get into this new one from Future. It's called California Girls on the Beat.

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More hip hop and R&B coming at you right here on this Martini Monday. I got music on the way from a flip of tea with affirmation this hour. And more of your favorites right here on the beat. But let's get back to it with the latest from my man J. Cole and PJ. It's called Legacy on the beat.

It's Martini Monday. I got music on the way with T Grizzly, Chris Breezy, and Mariah the Sun is coming up for you with IDGAF. And I got some Kalani coming up for you this hour as well. Doubling the people's choice, keeping it popping for you right here on this Martini Monday. Let's get back to the music. My man Leon Thomas has Mutt on the beat.

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4: 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I'm about to pull up on you right quick. You got a man. What they got to do with me? Come outside right quick.
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Of course, don't forget to make sure you join us for our 11th annual Law Offices of Ron Show Sister Strut. We're going to go on Saturday, October 3rd at Vistar Ballpark. 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

Damn for you right here on the beat. That's new music for Phoenix Flexing. It's called Rubbers right here on the beat. But listen, Dr. the People's Choice kicking it with you on this Martini Monday. And of course, don't forget we got your chance to go to Monster Jam. It's going down September 5th and 6th at ViStar Veterans Memorial.

out about the DOOR, but on the way, I got music coming up from Givey Hum with Jezebel. I got some Gun and Burner Boy coming up for you this hour as well. But don't forget, I'm back inside your airways in the mix at 5 o'clock, that 5 o'clock takeover. Me and my dog T-Roy, he is back in the building tonight, and or today, should I say, this afternoon. But of course, I'll be on the ones and twos doing what I do. And I will see you tonight at Martini Monday at Babylon. We're kicking off Virgo season official. So if you're a Virgo, y'all better show up and show out tonight. Believe that, all right? Let's get back to some music right now with Tyler's. Her new one is called Is It Love? I'm gone.

93.3 The Beat Jams. Top of the Monday morning to you. Let's get into Beyonce's morning dude, Drake. Jeremiah still headed your way. Plus, is Drake about to drop another album this year? We'll talk more next about the evidence. Right now, Beyonce.

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0: girl, you a 10, girl, you a 10, girl, you a 10. 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
1: 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What's up, it's Ariel with you on this Monday morning. If you are waiting for Kendrick Lamar to respond to the game, don't hold your breath for it. We'll talk more straight ahead. In the meantime, Bossman, D-Lo, and Drake are next.

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Connect with me on all of my social at OL. Yeah, that is OHELLEYEA.

93.3 The Beat Jams, representing hip-hop and R&B. Hey, it's Ariel with you on this Monday morning. I still got Roddy Ricch and the Fugees headed in your direction, plus a thought that I think could carry you through this week. We'll talk more next.

0: from Samaritan Way to Schindler Drive, Atlantic Boulevard, both eastbound and westbound at Pottsburg Creek Bridge. We've got some bridge maintenance out there. See traffic troubles? Call the traffic tip line, 866-798-8477. From the Traffic Center, I'm Tanya Cummings.
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10: 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It'll either be Deshaun Watson or Shedeur Sanders.

0: see some road construction in other areas too, like 103rd, both eastbound and westbound from Samaritan Way to Schindler Drive, Beach Boulevard, both eastbound and westbound between St. John's Bluff Road South and Hodges Boulevard. See traffic troubles? Call the traffic tip line 866-798-8477 from your traffic center. I'm Tanya Cummings.
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0: All right, it's Way Up with Angela Yee. I'm here with Jasmine Brand.
4: I'm not just any brand. I'm my own brand.
0: All right, and let's get into this Yee Tee. So let's first talk about Master P. Now, he is responding to backlash over some comments that he made in a Forbes interview that circulated across social media. Mm-hmm. Here is that original clip.
5: Our own culture don't believe that we could do it. If I could do it, anybody could do it. You don't have to be the smartest person in the world. You just got to have integrity and do good business. I think that's the biggest thing for me, trying to get that negative mindset out of our culture, because they still going back to, oh man, slavery, they did us this. And I'm like, you still harping on that, man. I never harped on that, because I can't change the past, but I can change the future.
0: Mm. Okay, so, you know, people were looking at it like he was saying, stop harping on slavery.
6: That's how I interpreted it.
0: All right, well, here he is explaining. I understood he was saying it's your mindset. If you mm-hmm. keep on thinking about what happened in the past, like, yes, black people deserve reparations, but also let's figure out what we can do now.
6: Yeah, well, he should have said it just like you said it.
0: Right, so here's what he had to say in response to the backlash.
6: Right.
7: For the ones in the back that came here, stop making them false narratives. I love my people. When you talk about slavery, our ancestors been through so much and we're not going to forget it. Even though we're going to always be aware of it, but we have to do something to bridge the wealth gap. That's what I'm saying. We can't.

0: So, about last night. Here's how it went down.
1: It's way up at Angela Yee. I'm here. Jasmine Brand is here.
2: What's up?
3: Any brand. I'm my own brand.
1: And yesterday we were at Angela Yee Day in full effect. My page is still going crazy.
2: Of course it is. This is your sixth one, right?
1: Yeah, because I think during the pandemic, we had a virtual one.
2: Yeah.
1: Remember that? We went around and went to all these Black-owned businesses in Brooklyn.
2: It was really fun, actually.
1: And we had performances playing on the truck that was specific to Yee Day.
2: Mm-hmm.
1: So that was nice.
2: Yep.
1: But, you know, I'm just grateful for all the performances and all the surprise pop-up guests that showed up.
2: Yeah.
1: And showed love. Scarlett had her own event over the weekend. Mm-hmm. And then she came out. She texted me, like, sis, I want to come out. Is that cool? I said, absolutely.
2: Right.
1: Natalie Nunn texted me. She was supposed to come. I don't know what happened.
2: I was looking forward to her when you told me that.
1: But, you know, seeing Ricky Blaze, Leon came.
2: I loved him.
1: And he had us doing a Temptations sing-along.
2: The crowd knew it, too.
1: Of course, right? you know, The Five Heartbeats is one of my favorite movies of all time.
2: Mm-hmm.
1: Our girl, Diani Dior, who is having a baby next month, she's about ready to drop.
2: Okay.
1: She popped out. Miles Caton, you know him from Sinners, and he's got some music coming out, and he's from Brooklyn. Lou got cash. Black Rhino was in the building, and he kind of was the last person that surprised us on stage. 3-6. So many people that showed up.
2: Right.
1: And I want to thank all the kids that were outside, too. There was a kids' dance competition.
2: They were so cute.
1: That Nevaeh hosted, and she came and did that last year, too. She's always at Mano Day. And listen, the artists that were outside, watching from the back was so amazing, seeing people's reactions.
2: Yep. I was in the crowd and they were going crazy. Like, it feels different in the crowd. They were going crazy.
1: You know, but we got to shout out everybody. I don't want to even miss anyone. But
2: okay.
1: As far as performances, I do want to say Mikael Mariabu opened it up.
2: Mm-hmm.
1: Jerry Wonder was there with her.
2: Oh.
1: You know, shout out to him. Mm-hmm. Vanessa Bling, lyrical. And Vanessa Bling.
2: Uh-huh. Mm-hmm.
1: Gaza Slim. Mm-hmm. Everybody. Also, Lyrical, who does his own festival in Brooklyn. Happy Place. He turned the energy all the way up. I mean, it was crazy. Zion, DeLion, Ding Dong and Ravis Clavis. He had the dances on that. It was on tilt in there.
2: That's one of my favorite performances from yesterday. One of the top three.
1: That's a hard act to follow.
2: It is.
1: But Sham did that.
2: And
1: Sham did. You know, Jen Carter from 4-1 was there. She's from Brooklyn.
2: Mm-hmm.
1: Always giving back in the community. My girlhood celebrity, Tina, who has an album out right now.
2: Loved
1: but
2: her.
1: But she's been doing Yee Day from the beginning. So there's going to be a lot of, I'm just excited that everything went so smooth. It was a long day. My voice is still a little deep and hoarse. But anyway, when we come back, tell us a secret. 800-292-5150 is a number.
2: Mm-hmm.
1: Maybe you have a secret about something that happened while you were at a concert. Maybe you snuck backstage somewhere because it was a lot of people sneaking back behind that stage.
2: Yeah.
1: But maybe you have your own stories. Maybe some celebrity run-ins. 800-292-5150. 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
2: Right.
1: And I guarantee you we've done it. Well, no. Maybe we
2: haven't
1: done worse.
2: Sometimes we have not.
1: Yeah, some of y'all really be wildin'. But 800-292-5150, you're anonymous. It's a no judgment zone. 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
2: It's the steamy to stormy, and yes, now in a marginal risk for severe weather here on the First Coast as we finish out our Monday. I'm meteorologist Mike Friendly. Most accurate forecast on the First Coast. Quite active, okay? Low to mid-90s for highs, but please be careful out there. We're not just talking gully washers, but strong to severe storms to finish out our Monday, and some of those storms could linger into the evening. As we head into Tuesday and Wednesday, we're in a flood risk now across the First Coast. Very busy with a southern front we're tracking. That'll add a little extra power to some of those storms. A possible weather impact alert. Keep advised, keep safe, and keep checking back.
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1: Check the news. I got news.
2: This is the news that relates to you. These stories are flying under the radar.
0: All right, it's Way Up with Angela Yee. I'm here. Jasmine Brand is here.
3: Yes. I'm not just any brand. I'm my own brand.
0: Ooh, these under-the-radar stories. I'd be so nervous about ordering from places, but Texas Roadhouse. There were some viral claims that their workers contaminated food that served to black customers. And it turned into a whole thing where it was posted and people were saying that... there was a secret Facebook group.
4: Okay.
0: That's for white servers.
4: Oh my gosh.
0: And it says, and it came from Nancy Smith, White and Proud is the name on there.
4: Oh, goodness.
0: It says, to all you blacks in here, keep this in mind. Hope you enjoy your meal next time you eat out. There is a Facebook group that I'm part of, and it's for white servers. We have come up with a plan. When a table of black diners comes in and places their order, we walk back to the kitchen to get your food. When ready, there is always a blind spot in the kitchen, and we are licking our fingers and touching your food. If it happens to be a Texas Roadhouse or Logan's, those rolls are full of our white saliva. Some of the cooks are in on this, too. Well, Texas Roadhouse has denied these claims. They said they are aware of the video that's being shared with an accusation that has been made toward our restaurants. We believe it to be completely unfounded, and we take every accusation toward our brand seriously.
4: Hmm.
0: You know,
4: I need more reassurance than that.
0: Yes. You know, the group had more than 400,000 members, according to this post. And Texas Roadhouse went on TikTok and responded, and they said they believe it to be completely unfounded.
4: Yeah, I need more than that.
0: You know, I don't know if you remember this, but with Texas Roadhouse in the past, there was this claim. Somebody walked through and showed, like, all the black people in a section, and they said it's segregated in there.
4: Really? I've never been to one of their
0: restaurants.
4: Neither
0: have I.
4: Yeah.
0: So this doesn't, yeah, but...
4: Okay.
0: Just putting it out there.
4: Right.
0: Target is also under more fire yet again.
4: Okay.
0: And this is for a offensive children's Hollywood costume that looks like a caricature of a black minstrel.
4: Yes, it definitely does.
0: So it's been pulled now.
4: Okay.
0: And it's called the Kids Glows Under Black Like Circus Clown Halloween Costume Bodysuit.
4: You know, it's just odd that no one said, hey, this looks crazy.
0: The problem is that I think people can also... post their own stores through there, so it's not necessarily like it was online only.
4: Okay,
0: but y'all gotta do better. You already under fire for so many things.
4: Yes,
0: like let's use our discretion.
4: Yeah,
0: and micromanage this like to the fullest extent.
4: Mm-hmm.
0: All right, well that is your under the radar. Now we do have the Way Up mix for you at the top of the hour. Plus, Londell McMillan is going to be joining us today. He's going to be talking about Prince's new album.
4: Okay,
0: that's coming out. He actually is. Running his estate.
4: Mm-hmm.
0: It's called Timeless, and that's coming out August 28th. And also, he was one of the people in charge of the estate for Michael Jackson as well.
4: Yeah, you love Prince, Angela.
0: I do. And listen, we all love Michael Jackson,
4: yep,
0: too.
4: Yeah.
0: And so he's going to give us some insight into what's going on with this new Michael Jackson movie as well.
4: Okay.
0: You're going to want to tune in. It's Way Up.
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0: The future of cornhole is here. 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
1: now back. Yeah, she back at it. Bring it, bring in the Mac. We up with Angela Yee is on.

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2: Good afternoon, everyone. It is hot out there. We have high temperatures in the middle 90s. Yes, this is hotter than normal for this time of year. Also, with our humidity, our feels like temperatures are topping out around 105 degrees. Some of you will see cooling showers and thunderstorms, but please be aware, the thunderstorms that develop today can be strong with very heavy, blinding rain that could lead to localized flooding, plus, of course, frequent lightning and strong, gusty winds of 40 to 60 miles an hour. With your most accurate forecast, I'm First Coast News meteorologist Lee Southwick.
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0: All right, it's Way Up with Angela Yee. I'm here with Jasmine Brand.
1: I'm not just any brand. I'm my own brand.
0: And let's get into this Yee tea. So Saraya just posted that she is calling off her engagement with Joey Badass.
1: Right.
0: You know, they had a baby. They were a cute couple. I remember when they came out as a couple, she was in his music video.
1: Yeah.
0: She posted, there comes a point in a woman's life when choosing herself is no longer an option. It becomes necessary after much thought. I've made the difficult decision to end my engagement and relationship with the father of my child, Joey. I loved deeply, believed wholeheartedly in the life we were building. Unfortunately, I had to face a painful truth. There had been repeated infidelity throughout our relationship, including during some of the most vulnerable and meaningful moments of my life. Mm. She goes on to say, if your intuition is telling you something is wrong, listen to it. And this chapter did not end the way I prayed it would, but endings can also be beginnings.
1: Okay.
0: I hate that this had to happen to them because I really like them together as a couple.
1: Yeah, they're cute.
0: They-

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2: Good afternoon, everyone. It is hot out there. We have high temperatures in the middle 90s. Yes, this is hotter than normal for this time of year. Also, with our humidity, our feels like temperatures are topping out around 105 degrees. Some of you will see cooling showers and thunderstorms, but please be aware the thunderstorms that develop today can be strong with very heavy, blinding rain that could lead to localized flooding, plus, of course, frequent lightning and strong, gusty winds of 40 to 60 miles an hour. With your most accurate forecast, I'm First Coast News meteorologist Lee Southwick.
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crazy Monday today, man. First and foremost, we go into Universal Studios Halloween Horror Nights next Monday, and I got a chance for you to win tickets. I'll tell you in 7 minutes, but first, let me crank this thing up with some new music from Future.

0: boy back in your radio, and guess what, man? Next Monday, this same exact time, we're going to be getting ready for Halloween Horror Nights in Orlando, so I'm very excited. So all this week, it's a scream for your tickets. 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If you're on the iHeartRadio app, there's a red microphone called the TalkBack. All you got to do is hit the TalkBack and scream. That's it. And your scream will determine if you get a call back to let you know you won tickets to go to Halloween Horror Nights. Now, listen, I'm going to be broadcasting live from Halloween Horror Nights on Monday. Well, actually, Sunday and Monday. So I'm really looking forward to this weekend, man. And I just can't wait. How exciting is it going to be? If you want to go to Halloween Horror Nights, this is your chance to scream for your tickets on the iHeartRadio app. Just hit that red TalkBack button and say, yo, T-Roy, I'm trying to scream for my tickets. And let me hear you scream. You better come with the screams. Remember, the only way to win is to scream.
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0: every one of my VIP guests get a complimentary tower of lemon drop or margarita and a table for you and four friends. 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Well, if you are Virgo, you can be VIP. If you want to hang out with me tomorrow at Elevation, you can hang out in a VIP too. You guys to call me right now, 904-696-2328, and say, T-Roy, I'm trying to get that VIP for Taco Tuesday.
1: Metro. Yeah, yeah. Drinking dope, turn me to a super.

93.3 to be man. T-Roy up in your radio. Don't forget, I'm about 7 minutes out from the latest in news you need to know. And did you know today is Dave Chappelle's birthday? So happy birthday to Dave. And it's also Waffle Day. Yeah.

0: That's all news you need to know for Monday, August the 24th. Did you know today is National Waffle Day? And it's National Peach Pie Day. And happy 53rd birthday to Dave Chappelle. All right, man, let's talk about some of the latest in news you need to know. Did you know the summer surge of COVID-19 cases in the United States is underway? The Center for Disease Control says infections are on the rise in nearly every state, with the biggest upticks in the South and the West. COVID's still out there, for real. And put a RIP in the air for the Five Heartbeats actor Michael Wright. Following his recent death at the age of 70, Wright's career spanned various films and TV shows, with his portrayal of Eddie King Jr. in The Five Heartbeats leaving a lasting legacy. His wife confirmed his passing due to heart failure and complications from a rare neurological disorder. And the trial of the man accused of orchestrating Tupac Shakur's 1996 murder continues today in Las Vegas. Dwayne Keith D. Davis is accused of planning the drive-by shooting that left the rapper fatally wounded 30 years ago. Last week, the jury heard from 18 witnesses, including police, forensic experts, and people connected to the events surrounding the shooting. And Big X the Plug, the Dallas Raptor, was arrested and charged with driving while intoxicated, possession of marijuana, and unlawful possession of a firearm. The arrest occurred on the same day he was scheduled to perform at the County Rising Festival. Damn, that's gotta suck. And Lil' Kim is to celebrate her hardcore album with a one-night-only orchestra performance. A full orchestra reimagining of her 1996 debut album, Hardcore, at the King's Theater in Brooklyn on November the 19th. The one-night-only event promises to be an elegant celebration of hip-hop royalty, with guests encouraged to dress in formal black tie attire, offering fans a rare opportunity to experience one of hip-hop's defining albums in a new light. Hey, listen, for more of the latest and news you need to know, just click the link on my bio on Instagram at IAMTEEROY2.0.
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Meat Man T-Roy right here inside your radio. And don't forget, man, I still got some VIPs for tomorrow. Hey, man, listen, tomorrow's Taco Tuesday. It's the first Tuesday for the Virgos. 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
8: Number.

Halloween Horror Nights. First and foremost, man, next Monday, I'm going to be broadcasting live from Orlando going to Halloween Horror Nights. So I'm telling you, if you follow my Instagram, you'll be able to see the pictures, the videos, and all the behind the scenes. But you got a chance right now to win tickets to go to Universal Studios and Islands of Adventures Halloween Horror Nights. Yes, we are going to O-Town. Write down the name of the song, write down the artist, and be the ninth caller at the end of the countdown, and you will be screaming your way to Halloween Horror Nights. All right? So let's get back to it. Here's song number three. No, no.

0: That's song number two for the 484. Don't forget, the 484 is being brought to you by Halloween Horror Nights. First and foremost, man, if you haven't been to Halloween Horror Nights in a minute, this year is going to be crazy. Not only did they bring Sinners Haunted House to life with the Smokestacks twins and the vampires and the juke joint and all that, there is also 9 other terrifying haunted houses, scare zones, and jaw-dropping live entertainment. I cannot wait. So, yo, this weekend I'm going to be broadcasting down in Orlando for Halloween Horror Nights, man, and you got a chance to win tickets right now. We are one song away from the end of the 484. So I hope you're writing down the name of the song. I hope you're writing down the artist. And I hope you're the 9th caller at the end of the countdown.
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6: From the people who brought you It's the Dog Park comes

Thousand Islands of Adventures, Halloween Horror Nights 2026. Yeah, we going down to O-Town. And if you want to go, all you got to do is be my knife caller. Tell me

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Leroy here with the latest on news you need to know for Monday, August the 24th. Did you know today is National Waffle Day? And it's National Peach Pie Day. And happy 53rd birthday to Dave Chappelle. All right, man, let's talk about some of the latest in news you need to know. Did you know the summer surge of COVID-19 cases in the United States is underway? The Center for Disease Control says infections are on the rise in nearly every state, with the biggest upticks in the South and the West. COVID's still out there, for real. And put a RIP in the air for the Five Heartbeats actor Michael Wright. Following his recent death at the age of 70, Wright's career spanned various films and TV shows, with his portrayal of Eddie King Jr. in The Five Heartbeats leaving a lasting legacy. His wife confirmed his passing due to heart failure and complications from a rare neurological disorder. And the trial of the man accused of orchestrating Tupac Shakur's 1996 murder continues today in Las Vegas. Dwayne Keith D. Davis is accused of planning the drive-by shooting that left the rapper fatally wounded 30 years ago. Last week, the jury heard from 18 witnesses, including police, forensic experts, and people connected to the events surrounding the shooting. And Big X the Plug, the Dallas rapper, was arrested and charged with driving while intoxicated, possession of marijuana, and unlawful possession of a firearm. The arrest occurred on the same day he was scheduled to perform at the County Rising Festival. Damn, that's gotta suck. And Little Kim is to celebrate her hardcore album with a one-night-only orchestra performance. A full orchestra reimagining of her 1996 debut album, Hardcore, at the King's Theater in Brooklyn on November the 19th. The one-night-only event promises to be an elegant celebration of hip-hop royalty, with guests encouraged to dress in formal black tie attire, offering fans a rare opportunity to experience one of hip-hop's defining albums in a new light. Hey, listen, for more of the latest in news you need to know, just click the link on my bio on Instagram at IAMTEEROY 2.0.

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1: Hey, man, you know we going to Halloween Horror Nights next Monday. I'm going to be broadcasting live in Orlando. 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That's the talkback. And if you can scream, you can win tickets to go to Halloween Horror Nights. Best scream wins. Make sure you say your name, your number, and just get your scream on. I'm going to call somebody in a few minutes to see who's screaming their way to tickets to Universal Studios. Good luck.
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Keep it short, T-Roy, we going in for you right here. Remember, don't forget, tonight is all about Martini Monday, the 26th anniversary tour. We are at Babylon and Bay Mellows tonight, 8650 Bay Mellows Road. Now remember, it's Virgo season, so if you're a Virgo right now, get on that guest list, man. DM me right now at DJ.DoomDDP on Instagram, or call or text 904-257-3374. And if it's not

just not number two. Name a that could do what I do, you number three. And I don't even play that role, I'm a boss. I got all this under control. Don't nothing move around me unless I tell it. I only bought the Benz just to make you chill.

0: Leroy here with the latest on news you need to know for Monday, August the 24th. Did you know today is National Waffle Day? And it's National Peach Pie Day. And happy 53rd birthday to Dave Chappelle. All right, man, let's talk about some of the latest in news you need to know. Did you know the summer surge of COVID-19 cases in the United States is underway? The Center for Disease Control says infections are on the rise in nearly every state, with the biggest upticks in the South and the West. COVID's still out there, for real. And put a RIP in the air for the Five Heartbeats actor Michael Wright. Following his recent death at the age of 70, Wright's career spanned various films and TV shows, with his portrayal of Eddie King Jr. in The Five Heartbeats leaving a lasting legacy. His wife confirmed his passing due to heart failure and complications from a rare neurological disorder. And the trial of the man accused of orchestrating Tupac Shakur's 1996 murder continues today in Las Vegas. Dwayne Keith D. Davis is accused of planning the drive-by shooting that left the rapper fatally wounded 30 years ago. Last week, the jury heard from 18 witnesses, including police, forensic experts, and people connected to the events surrounding the shooting. And Big X the Plug, the Dallas rapper, was arrested and charged with driving while intoxicated, possession of marijuana, and unlawful possession of a firearm. The arrest occurred on the same day he was scheduled to perform at the County Rising Festival. Damn, that's gotta suck. And Lil' Kim is to celebrate her hardcore album with a one-night-only orchestra performance. A full orchestra reimagining of her 1996 debut album, Hardcore, at the King's Theater in Brooklyn on November the 19th. The one-night-only event promises to be an elegant celebration of hip-hop royalty, with guests encouraged to dress in formal black tie attire, offering fans a rare opportunity to experience one of hip-hop's defining albums in a new light. Hey, listen, for more of the latest in news you need to know, just click the link on my bio on Instagram at IAMTEEROY2.0.
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It's a WizKid Radio Takeover. Keeping this thing moving, though. I got Rick Ross, Drake coming up with Aston Martin Music. And if you got a song you want to hear, tap in with the kid, though. All right? I'm on Instagram with it at DJ WIZKIDD. In the meantime, I'm pulling up on this cold world right here. It's my vibe. It's called Legacy.

Taking it back with that Rick Ross right here on 93 Point to the Beat. We still sliding commercial free for 55 minutes. Leon Thomas is coming up with Mud, and I'm going to hit you with that Future California Girls up next. This

0: 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This is Drizzy Drake.
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0: 8-8 Countdown is coming up. If you got a song you want to hear, shout it out. I'm on Instagram with it, at DJ WIZ. K-I-D-D. Shoot me a DM. Tap in with a kid. All right, you hit me up right there, right there. In the meantime, though, I'm getting ready this weekend to head down to Orlando. It's all about Halloween Horror Nights 2026. And if I get to go, you can go, too. We're going to make sure you go early, too, before everybody else, so you can see the center's haunted house. If you rock with Fortnite, you can see the Fortnite scare zone and everything else. Pick up your phone right now. Be the ninth caller. Tell me the phrase that pays. I'm going to get you right with some tickets for Halloween Horror Nights. All right? 904-696-2328. Be the ninth caller. Tell me the phrase, and I got you. All right? Good luck.
1: Lace up. Show up.

Hey, just gave you 55 minutes commercial-free music, baby. Straight like that. You know what I mean? Yeah, that's my vibe right there. It's 93 points to the beat. I'm DJ Wizkid, wrapping up the commercial-free vibes. But 8 o'clock.

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